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only thing that's real. The needle tears a hole, the old familiar sting. 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

0: And I'm gonna dance with somebody.
1: Best of Rock FM. Soft Rock. 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